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2: Highway 12 near Shady Lane Road in the eastbound lanes. Report of a male walking in the roadway. He appeared 10-2, but was walking in the lane of traffic. My RP was a passerby and did not get a good clothing description.

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0: her, or does it
1: at Sundara. RP is calling from out of state, says his wife sent him a concerning text message and he's not been able to get in contact with her. Her name is Roberta. Her phone is still plotting on the property. There's more details in the call.
2: Copy.

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2: This is Rhode Island Fire Command on Cactus Acres. We were able to open up a portion of Cactus Acres, the trees that were down, so it is passable for the moment, for the time being, but there is some trees that need to be cleared up on the side.
1: 10-4, highway should be en route.

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1: C212, I have put a marker on Mach for a 911 hang-up. It was just an open line with a crying child. It called back on an odd emergency line, but I could not make voice contact with anybody.

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0: Last name, Mary Charles Charles Adam Lincoln Lincoln. First name, Mary Adam. Nora Union Edward Lincoln. Initial H. Henry, male black, date of birth 12-7-2002. 12-7-2002.

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0: out of Wisconsin. 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
0: Can't worry, you can do it. 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

Reedsburg Dispatch, Reedsburg Ambulance. You're being requested at 920 Exhibit Circle for a male subject who fell, hit his head. He is still currently on the floor in the bathroom. Is bleeding from his elbow, is conscious. Again, Reedsburg Ambulance, you're being requested 920 Exhibit Circle. Timeout, 1941.

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0: West Pine and Terrytown Road. Boy Charles Williams, 7463. Boy Charles Williams, 7463. 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If he's not available, he can start east and south.
1: 10-4. 223, copy. 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
2: Information. Highway BD and West Pine Street meet. Report of a black male wearing all black walking in the middle of the road down the turn lane. He may have a backpack with him.
0: Denver, I'll check there if you can put me on it.
2: 10-4.
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1: 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Advises anything.
0: For standby.
2: Where is the

0: Running your RO, Nicole. She does show a valid Class D David regular license. No wants. She has positive PNP with multiple special rules to include absolute sobriety.
1: Copy. And then I've got a name and date of birth for you.
0: Go ahead with it.
1: Last name Flowers, Frank, Lincoln, Ocean, William, Edward, Robert, Sam. First name Victor. Victor, Ida, Charles, Tom, Ocean, Robert. Middle is going to be Lincoln. And it's black male with the date of birth of 1/5/1973.

0: But running Victor, he shows no wants, negative TNP, no open cases, no license issued.
1: Copy. Do you want to check him for prior 961 conviction?
0: 10-4.
2: Go ahead.
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Columbia County to Dalton EMS, Dalton EMS. Do you have a medical call of a 29-year-old male who's coming out of a seizure? This will be at 1550 Wabeek Road. It's going to be the Eastern Seals Respite Camp. Again, 1550 Wabeek Road, Eastern Seals Respite Camp. It's going to be cross streets of 9th Avenue and Gulch Road. Again, for a 29-year-old male, conscious or breathing at this time. He's had repeated seizures all day. Still in a seizure at this time, but coming out of it, he is lifting his head up. He does have history. He has taken his meds today. Staff is on scene with him there. Time of page is 2004.

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3: Is my RO a felon?

Baraboo Fire EMS. Respond to 822 Adams Court, apartment 608 for 23-year-old male who is not feeling well. Currently in the bathroom and did pass out for about 30 seconds. Again, for Baraboo EMS, respond to 822 Adams Court, apartment 608. Clear 2006.

0: It is confirmed. Nicole is a convicted felon. Firearm status disqualified.
1: Copy.
2: In general, that is normal behavior. He is with the nurse on scene. Additional, your entrance is going to be the front parking lot. There is an office called the Elk Lodge. That is where they are.

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1: Even ask.
0: Get there and see if they have an alternative reason.

0: 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Let's call out on Adams Court on the unseen.
1: 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Ten four three two four.

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1: 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Tom Center from Sauk City Fire.
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1: 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Sauk Fire 5 will have Bluffview Command.
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1: At this time, there's no active fire. There is a tree down on the lines. No power lines down at this time.
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0: Sorry, can you clear me? I'm 341, he's aware.
1: 10-4.

0: the fire above you command. I have two pole numbers here. At this time, there is no hazards. I'll give you the pole numbers and the trailer that it's by for Alliant.
1: Alliant is already aware of this.
0: Do they know the exact location of it?
1: Affirmative.
0: Copy that, then we will be returning.
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1: Incident occurred at 727 Walnut Street. The RP is at 715 Walnut Street. She'd like to report people yelling at her.

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0: 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She just told me that she crashed him.
1: 10-4.
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0: Centaur.
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0: 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Adam Young, 6740.
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0: 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I believe this is the Sumter Township, if you can notify them.
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0: 3.
1: Because it's on Burma Road, is there, the highway shop would have to come out for it because it's in Sumter. Is there any way it could stay the night, or does it need to be taken care of?
0: Hey, it can stay the night. 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
1: 10-4. I'll send him an email then.

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1: 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Adam Zebra Robert, 8359.
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1: Negative.
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1: Go ahead.
0: At the Prairie Desec Dam, Scott Wilson is harassing a female and two children. It's happening right now.
1: 10-4, I'm leaving the office. Could you start a Sock Prairie office there that way?
0: Sock 6-8.
2: Go ahead.
0: If you could start towards the Prairie Desec Dam, Scott Mosman is harassing a female and two juveniles.
2: 6-8, copy.

0: indicator that we have is he has 1096 issues for Officer Crowderwell. Weapons and Residence also set up a tripwire with a shotgun primer attached to it at the front door, and this is at the 1032 in his vehicle where he is living.
1: Copy. 6-8, do you copy?
0: 6-8,
1: I copy.
0: 6-6, go ahead.
1: I'll be responding to that as well. Just for 43, our last arrest with Mr. Mosman, we took a pepper ball gun and a handgun. Both of them, I believe, are still in evidence at the PD.
0: 10-4, 9126, copy.
1: I copy.
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0: 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It should be a van, if I remember correctly, multiple stickers on the back windows.
1: Adam Charles George, 7045.

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1: 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Scotty probably only needs to send one.
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1: 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If I copy, County only needs one on 10-8.
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1: Zebra Tom 2151. 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Did you need a read back?

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Thank you.

Columbia County to point at fire, point at EMS, point at fire, point at EMS. You have a fire utilities. This will be a tree on an electrical wire on a power line that is burning the tree. There are flames visible. This will be at N4044 Keebaugh Road. Again, N4044 Keebaugh Road, cross streets of Thompson Road and Bilkey Road. Again, for a tree on an electrical wire, it is burning the tree. There are flames visible at this time. It is a power line. Alliant is aware of it, however, could not make it out there at the time of his phone call. Tower page is 2220.

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0: 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Boy Charlie Charlie 4210. 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

0: 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We're on with the landowner as well, so we can see the fire. Obviously, wires are still live. I don't know if you got a line, if they can respond to this area. Otherwise, we'll stand by here and we'll keep an eye on the fire.
1: 10-4, I will call them again.

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1: 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We'll be returning to the station. Unit 34 will remain on scene with Chief 1 in command, waiting for Alliance Energy.
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0: On 8th Street, Taft, report of a people flashing or flickering their lights, possibly in a dark sedan. So the vehicle in front of a white Ford has their lights flashing, and other people are flickering, and other people are flashing their lights at them.

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2: 9-1, is just so I can go home. I didn't copy. Can you go again?
1: 9161. There's a vehicle in front of a white Ford that is flickering its lights and traveling at varying speeds. The oncoming vehicles are then flashing their brights at this vehicle.
2: Copy.
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0: Ash and Abe, Florida, Charles Mary 1, 7 Mary Henry. If you want to just call the RP and see if this is the right vehicle, please.
1: Affirmative. He said it, that you were following it. It's a gray in color or lighter colored. There was a semi in front of it.
0: Affirm. I'll be all with it. Ash and Abe.
1: 10-4.

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1: 903 Moore Street, number 174, caller complaining about people shouting, a dog barking, a female squealing and yelling, and some foot stomping. She wants us to go over and tell them to be quiet.
0: 10-4, you can clear it. I'll drive by.
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0: has been removed from the power lines. 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

Columbia County to Lodi EMS. Lodi EMS, you have a medical call of an elderly male who is not conscious, not responsive, however, is breathing with O2 on. This will be at 104 Vilas Hibbard Parkway. Again, 104 Vilas Hibbard Parkway, cross street from Strangeway Avenue and Development Drive. Again, for an elderly male who's not responsive, he is not conscious, his eyes are rolling into his head. He has O2 on and is breathing. Life is on scene. Time of page is 0004.

0: 17.
1: On the way.
2: 10-4 responding 0006. Additionally, the RP did attempt to do a sternum rub and trying to wake him up. There was a deep breath in, but no other response.
1: Just confirming the patient is breathing.
2: Affirmative.

0: Go ahead.
1: 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He is still breathing heavier. Advised his O2 is set at 2 liters at this time.

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0: Copy that.

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1: Patrol. I made contact with him at Marriott Roundtree. He is on his way.
0: 10-4.

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0: 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ECUH or drugs on board. 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

County to Delta EMS, Delta EMS. You have a medical call. This will be at the Chula Vista condos for a 69-year-old female who's very sick and vomiting. She has no strength. She has not been drinking. This will be at 1000 Chula Vista Parkway, Chula Vista Resort, room number 2318. Again, room number 2318, advised by the condos. Again, for a 69-year-old female, conscious breathing, very sick, vomiting, not in any pain. She has no strength, no ETOH on board. Time of page is 0050.

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0: 807, husband is on scene advising that she is not communicating well, not answering questions that he asks, not acting like herself. She did eat tonight. Unknown what's going on at this time.
1: Copy that, thank you.

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1: 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Was that you?
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1: I copied the affirmative. It's still scratchy. 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

9130. It's going to be at Christmas Mountain Pines Villas, E9108 Holly Circle. RB states that their 28-year-old uncle, Matthew, at 1056, and walked off into the woods. He does also have the keys to the rental car.

0: 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Rescue 4, transporting 1-2, 4
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0: 4:30, go ahead.
1: I'm not sure if you were able to read the notes while you were on the call. The original RP called back again stating that the male was making suicidal statements and actually attempted upstairs with his belt. We were able to get it away from him. No known weapons, but the RP's mom was outside with the stepdad when we just last hung up, trying to make sure that he doesn't get in a vehicle and crash it. It's described as a white male with a blonde ponytail, khaki pants, and a red shirt that says guess on it.
0: 10-4. He did mention 10:32 when I was on the phone with him, but said he did not have one.
1: 10-4. No 10:32.
0: Would you like me to start that way for now, too?
1: Stock 9126.

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1: Negative, cut off.
0: If you could respond, that would be appreciated. Well, you have 9161 coming as well from Baraboo.
1: Copy, I'll be around.
0: 10-4, it's going to be cabin 9108.
1: Copy.
0: 10-4.

0: 9130 information. So the 9108 is the E9108. The building that it looks like they're in has three units. Unknown for sure which one they're in, but I can call the original RP back and ask that question.
1: If you want to just put a marker on the building, sounds like security's on scene. I should be able to figure it out from there.
0: Sounds good.

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1: 10-4-235. It's 9130, the mock marker should be on there.
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1: 10-4, Sox 328, if you see the mock marker.
0: Hasn't popped up yet, but I'll keep an eye for it.
1: 10-4.
0: Correction, it's there now. Thank you.
1: 4328. Suspicious activity.
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0: You'll be a Wisconsin pickup. Tom George, 1349. Tom George, 1349.
1: And what?

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0: 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B-Boy 1.

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0: Last name, Mary Adam Tom, Union Tom Edwards. First name, Vivian Victor Ida Adam Noah. But also A. Adam, female Hispanic, 15-1991, 15-1991, Illinois, Cape Cod.
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0: 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Repeating for Delta Southern Ambulance, Delta Engine Company, in the area of E11242 Little George Road, cross streets White Eagle and Decorah, so clear 228.
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0: I called back a second time, spoke with Joseph. He said something about his phone was flung out the window. Then he later changed it to that he dropped it. Said there was no crash, everything was okay.
1: 10-4, I'm 1060. 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
0: 10-4.
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0: Highway 12 eastbound, taking the 218 off ramp, Wisconsin truck, Victor Paul 5172. Victor Paul 5172.
1: 10-4.

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0: Just for 1043, P&P was contacted and a hold will be placed. They'll be faxing that to you shortly.
1: 10-4.

325. Delta EMS, this is not a call for service. If someone would respond to the Lake Delton PD for a blood draw. Again, the Delta EMS, the Lake Delton PD for a blood draw. Clear at 4 o'clock.

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0: Hancock from 802. Did you acknowledge that we're clear and available?
1: Affirmative. I have you clear at 415.
0: 802, copy.

0: DL and 78. There was a report of some cattle out. Columbia checked their side with Noble Kate, asking if we can check our side of the county line.
1: And 4. I'll have 325s, 95, 1076 GL starting 8733.6 and 8733.6. 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
0: 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Adam Young Paul, 1965, water in 7th.
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case. 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

0: Bud.
1: 203, a check welfare being requested by St. Clair ER. They're requesting that you respond to 903 Moore Street, lot 206. 903 Moore Street, lot 206. You'll be checking on a Paul Anderson. Date of birth is 2/21/50. He left St. Clair ER about 10 minutes ago before being seen for back pain and told staff he was going home to overdose.

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1: On scene, two-story structure. 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Investigating, capture for you.

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1: 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We'll need a search team.
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0: Parking lot of the Hilton Garden Inn. 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Close to Nixon Road, the male's going to be in a white t-shirt. 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

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You have a fire alarm call at 105 Lake Road, the Lake Place Community Home. Again, that's 105 Lake Road, Cross Street, Silver Lake Drive. Reporting zone 03. 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

0: 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We have a single story duplex, nothing showing from the front here. 127 will be in command, operating Fairground Red, out investigating.
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0: Chuck Welcher. This will be at 123 3rd Avenue, apartment B as in boy. 123 3rd Avenue, apartment B as in boy. Out front, you'll be meeting with Steve Alwyn. He's there to pick up his 39-year-old daughter, Jackie. He's not able to get her to come to the door. He's advising she does have health issues. He's not able to get the door unlocked to go in to check on her.
1: Copy now. 222-1021 dispatch for 1050.
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0: Traffic south will be on Phillips Street at Water Street, Wisconsin PC of Adam Young Charles 5735. Adam Young Charles 5735.
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0: County Medic 651. There was just burnt food. Alarm panel was already shut off when we arrived. Portage Fire and EMS will be clear of the scene.
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1: But he'd like to speak with you in regards to 961 activity in the area of his neighborhood on Badger Drive, 500 block. 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
1: Unit down, repeater. Go again.
0: 203, Doc. I'm okay. 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

0: 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Go ahead. North Reedsburg Road, E. Edward, 9047. E. Edward, 9047, North Reedsburg. Speak with Brian, reference theft of tools from the farm.
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0: 2 Delta Ambulance Delta Fire. You're being requested at Red Oak Campground on Timothy Lane, fire number S2340. S2340 Timothy Lane. Again, Red Oak Campground. We respond to the office for a individual they found in a tent underneath a downed tree. They believe is possibly 1042. Again, for Delta Ambulance and Delta Fire, you're being requested at Red Oak Campground on Timothy Lane. They're asking to meet at the office. They've found a downed tree. They believe there's an individual in the tent that is under the tree. Saw it clear at 909.
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0: This will be on Lynn Street, the roundabout west of 12, reference to Black Lab, the roundabout.

0: 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Trespassing complaint at Walmart. 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They're advising they have a Dakota Grice in the store. They'd like him to leave.
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Del Shelton EMS, you have a medical call at 610 Commercial Avenue, lot 622. 610 Commercial Avenue, lot 622, crossings of Private Road and Commercial Avenue. For an 83-year-old female who has COPD, she's having difficulty keeping her oxygen level up. It stated as normally at 88 to 92 and is now spiking to 90, also 78. Requesting front door entrance. Page time is 9:47.

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Kaya Lora Emas, Yavakal Lora Emas, Yavakal Sabito Lora Medical Clinic, 160 Valley Drive, beginning 160 Valley Drive, crossing to Sox Street and Prairie Stone Drive. For a 50-year-old female who's having an allergic reaction, she is conscious of her breathing and does request to go to Sox for the hospital. Time of page is 9:50.

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1: 10-4.

Columbia County Kilbourne Fire Department. Columbia County Kilbourne Fire, you have a fire alarm call at 520 Ray Street for Wisconsin Dells Middle School. Again, 520 Ray Street at the Wisconsin Dells Middle School. Cross Street, Iowa Avenue and Minnesota Avenue. The general fire alarm key orders have not been contacted. Palisades 1001.

a possible disturbance. We at 325 Lynn Street, apartment 209. 325 Lynn Street, apartment 209. This is an anonymous RP in the building. Advising they can hear multiple dogs barking from the apartment, as well as a male and a female yelling.

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1: 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First name of Emmanuel, Edward Mary Mary Adam Nora Union Edward Lincoln. 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
1: Hi.

0: Fox City Fire, you're being requested by Dane County to respond on the Shep Road. The address is 8615 8615 Shep Road. They have a report of wires down and some smoke coming from some electrical equipment. Again, for Sauk City Fire, Dane County is requesting you on Shep Road at 8615 Shep Road. There's some wires that are down, smoke coming from some electrical equipment. Sauk Clear, 1020.
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0: 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You can go ahead.
1: 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We're clear of SOC on the return.
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Portage Ferry, you have a call. 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This will be on the frontage road in front of Taco Bell in Portage. Again, on the frontage road in front of Taco Bell. This will be for fluid cleanup from an accident. There are no injuries. Again, this is just for a fluid cleanup. 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

5-2 is en route to Frontage Road near Taco Bell as a fire unit. 10-4.

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0: 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Portage Fire 108, we'll have Frontage Road Command. We'll be operating on red, out investigating.
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0: disconnect. They're plotting in the area of 1542 Greenfield Street, apartments at the corner of Greenfield and Adam. At least four different disconnects from the same cell phone.
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0: 91-96, I have a report of a tree down on Stinky Road, just west of E-12158 Stinky Road. Caller advised it's over the entire roadway. If you could let us know what's needed when you arrive, if there's possible wires with us.
1: 10-4.

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1: 10-4.
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0: This will be in West Baraboo, 157 Lynn Street, apartment number 2, next to Hills Wiring. Meet with David

236 for you or for someone that may be at the police department. There's a female in your lobby that has some items to turn over for 235.

0: 2 SOC for ambulance. SOC for ambulance, you're being requested on Highway 12, the top of the SOC hill at fire number S as in Sam, 6683 A as in Adam, for a 56-year-old male who's complaining of chest pain. He's sitting in the front yard. He's wearing a red poncho. Again, for SOC for ambulance, you're needed at S Sam, 6683 A, Highway 12. This will be at the top of the SOC hill, the residence on the west side. Across from the pullover, this will be for a 56-year-old male who's complaining of chest pain. He'll be sitting in the front yard wearing a red poncho. SOC clear, 1218.
1: SOC Bell Dalton ambulance being requested. Urgent care, 530 Wisconsin Dells Parkway Bells. Use the front entrance for a male in his 20s, a diabetic, not feeling right. Requesting transport. SOC clear, 1218.
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0: my EMS call that said the top of the SOC hill that I have SOC free ambulance responding to. This will be the male individual that we dealt with yesterday that was at the parade quick trip and was trying to walk northbound to Lake Delta.
1: 10-4.
0: He'll be right along Highway 12 at the end of the driveway in a red poncho.

Columbia County, Paging, Portage Fire, Portage EMS, Portage Fire, Portage EMS. You have reported a fire, 208 DeWitt Street, Hairworks Plus, 208 DeWitt Street, Hairworks Plus, cross streets of East Edgewater Street, East Cook Street, and West Cook Street. Smell of smoke and the floor is hot. Caller is working on getting people evacuated out of the building. Page time is 1225.

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1: 651 on scene, nothing showing from two sides. Looks like police and are working on evacuation. 651 will be in command, working on red.
0: Signal 1227.

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1: Chief, one thing scene will be two-story, residential commercial structure. 40 Chief 1 will be out investigating.
0: 1229.

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New Columbia County, Portage Fire, Portage EMS. You have a second call at 2970 New Pinery Road at the Quick Trip North. Against 2970 New Pinery Road, Cross Street, County CX, and Highway 51. For a fuel spill of diesel fuel, the RP spits there, unable to contain it due to the rain and it's spreading. Comment page 1232.

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0: Wyatt was advised for the Sankey Road call. Also have another one that's down near Devil's Head Resort. Wire supposed to be down across the roadway. They were also advised for that one to check.
1: Copy. I'll check that on my way down.
0: 10-4.

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0: 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I have a caller reporting there's possibly a deceased dog that's lying in the front yard of that residence.
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0: 23 at the interstate. Minnesota, Tom Robert Adam 806. Again, Tom Robert Adam 806.
1: 10-4.

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1: 69.
0: Okay, Highway 12, just west of Looters. Gonna be possibly on Montana plate. 1028's blocked. It'd be a blue sedan with a bike on the back.
1: 10-4.

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0: Sheriff being requested on Mammoth Trail. The fire number is F-5478. F-5478 Mammoth Trail for a 77-year-old male with severe back pain requesting to go to Sauk Creek Hospital. Again, for Beer Ambulance, you're being requested at SAM 5478 Mammoth Trail for a 77-year-old male with severe back pain. He's requesting transport to Sauk Creek Hospital. Sauk Creek at 1346.
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0: 9196. I'll be on Bluff Road at fire number S6265 Bluff Road. Condo number 8, you'll be meeting with a Stephen Tome in regards to a neighbor's tree that came down across his driveway and he's refusing to remove it.
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0: 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Front end damage. And we'll take flats for that vehicle.
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0: 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Traffic's up.
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0: Yeah, Park Avenue, just south of 8th Ave. Wisconsin, Boy Charles Tom, 3056. Boy Charles Tom, 3056. Park and 8th.
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1: Go ahead.
0: Last name is Kramer, King Robert, Adam Mary, Edward Robert. First name is Benjamin, Boy Edward Nora, John Adam Mary Ida Nora. Full middle is Matthew, common. Male white, date of birth, 12-22 of 2008. 12-22 of 2008.
1: Returns on a 2011 Chevy Cruze Golden Color to Benjamin for a Brianna Gooding out of Caribou. Fire is 1 of 27. There's no marks on the vehicle. Benjamin has a valid Class B dated probationary license. No loss negative DMV.
0: Save all that. I'll take a TC number.
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respond to Dallas Delta Ambulance. Respond to Motel 6 at E. Edward 10892 Moon Road to the front lobby for a 1-year-old female who fell from the bed. She did strike her head. She's conscious and alert. No bleeding. Again, for Dallas Delta Ambulance, Motel 6 to the front lobby. It's not clear at 1416.

Hotel ambulance. Team request is by staff at Mount Olympus at the water park. The advisory sign behind the mall for a child that went down a water slide is now having neck pain. Family would like him evaluated. Again, Delta on the ambulance unit at Mount Olympus. Staff advised they'll meet you behind the mall for an 8 to 10 year old male who went down a slide is now having neck pain. Plus, they're 14. 18.

0: 802, go ahead. Just to confirm location of the patient at Mount Olympus, is this the outdoor strip mall in front of the outdoor water park?
1: That's where the staff was supposed to meet you at behind the mall.
0: 802, copy, thank you.

Sunny Delta, New West, Tommy Sunny Delta, New West, Eagle Medical Calling, Adams Tommy, East 28 County Road, KK. Again, East 28 County Road, KK. Your crossroads are 950th Avenue for a unknown age female subject with a medical tenant. Press called in from the alarm company. They did make contact with her, stated that she did fall and appears to not be injured. Unknown if the door is locked or not, if you want to call in for lockbox if you need that. Per Adams County in-house, they have that 83-year-old female that was at that residence at least approximately 140 pounds for the purposes of patient 43.

0: servant.
1: Go ahead.
0: Yeah, Evergreen Lane, fire number Edward 8748, Evergreen Lane, speak with David, reference a female on scene causing a verbal disturbance. He had tried to separate from her, but she keeps following him. She did fall, advising there's no injuries, no need for EMS.
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0: Go ahead.
1: 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Would you like him to head that way?
0: If he's close, he can, sure.
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0: If you could start towards the Mount Olympus Water Park, a report of a 9 and 10-year-old missing since they closed the water park. One's wearing a pink swimsuit with pink shorts, and the other one's wearing a light blue swimsuit with purple shorts, both females.
1: Copy and roll.
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0: Lincoln, Lincoln, Ida Ocean, Tom, Tom. First of Tom, Adam, William, Nora, Edward, Young. Middle of John, Adam, David, Edward. Female white, date of birth 1793. 01-07-1993.
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Columbia County, paging Kilbourne Fire. Kilbourne Fire, you have a fire alarm at the Wisconsin Mills Middle School, 520 Race Street. 520 Race Street, crossings of Iowa Avenue and Minnesota Avenue. Fire alarm panel trigger. No heat holders have been contacted as of yet. Page time is 1504.

0: Melbourne from 800. Gain entrance to the house on County K. It's going to be a lift assist only, and I'll be clear.
1: First to 205.

Fire. Kilbourne Fire. 91 was in contact with key holder from the school. You can disregard. Do you need me to send out a cancellation, please? Ten four.

Putney County Portage EMS, you're going to have a call for a female subject with difficulty breathing. This will be at 953 Saddle Ridge, again, 953 Saddle Ridge, across the Deer Run Court, Deer Run Trail, and Marina Way. It's going to be for a 89-year-old female who was just diagnosed with CHF, was at the hospital last week. She is home alone. Do not believe there's going to be a key to get inside. Again, she's having difficulty breathing, probably in the living room, but unsure as RP was not on scene. And for lifting, she does weigh 130, page 1513.

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0: 10-4, do you have a 1028?
1: Not at the moment. The trunk's out, so the plate's blocked.
0: 10-4.

0: 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Wisconsin 28.
1: 565.
0: Adam Paul Union 5150. Adam Paul Union 5150. The driver's got a flat tire. He's almost done changing up.

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0: Just making sure I copied correctly, Adam Paul Union 5150 on a 2014 Nissan Altima.

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1: County medic 650, I've been released from scene. Extremely clear and available.
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1: Walking around the parking lot of the North Shore, it's going to be a very thin, 5'7" black hair, glasses. She's wearing a cat shirt and jean shorts. They just like to know that she's okay. Her name is Emily Ponce. There's a history there. If you want to give me a call, I can fill you in.
0: Copy, I'll call in.
1: 10-4.
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3: On West Monroe, speak with Wendy. Reference, suspect is not there. Suspect is currently at the Wilderness. And they're awaiting for Lake Delma arrival there as well.
0: 10-4.

3 trespassing complaint. This will be at Walmart. You'll be looking for Dakota Grice. Mitchell from AP called and stated that he's trespassing on the property and he's been cited several times. They'd like him cited again. He's currently over by the lawn and garden, outside section parked by the trees over by KFC.

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1: You can assign me to that theft. I'll be en route to Quick Trip. 313 will be clear.
0: 10-4.

0: Columbia County page in Columbus Fire. Columbus Fire, Dane County is requesting ladder 93 for a structure fire at 1626 Esker Trail, 1626 Esker Trail off of County Highway V Victor for a fully engulfed structure fire. Again, they're requesting a ladder from Columbus Fire, page 10, 1552.
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0: 93 is en route, switching over to Dane. Do you know, is this considered Mavis yet, that we need to go to Ifern? Four, thanks. Switching over to Dane County.
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0: Crabtree Road and County Highway T is in town. Caller advised on the north side of the roadway there's heavy smoke in the area. Can smell like something is burning. Called in by a passerby. Again, talk to you, Caribou Fire and EMS. Needed on the Crabtree Road in the area of County Highway T is in town. For report of heavy smoke coming from the wood area. South Clear 1601.
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Scott County Comm Center to talk to ambulance. 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You're needed at Bluffview at lot P as in Paul 21. This is for a 10-year-old male. Heart rate over 230. Hasn't been eating or drinking again. 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

to Sauk City Fire, Prairie to Sac Fire. You're being requested in Dane County by Mavis Division 115 at 10550 Laws Drive, Town of Mazomaney. Cross street's going to be Old Y Road. For a structure fire, Sauk City is due with a tender and a chief. Prairie to Sac Fire is due with a truck. If you could switch to an acknowledge, Division 115 on Eifern after acknowledging on Sauk page. Again, for Sauk City Fire and Prairie to Sac Fire, you're being requested by Division 115 in Dane County at 10550 Laws Drive in the town of Mazomaney. Sauk Clara 1606.

0: Sauk County from Prairie Sac Fire, acknowledging Paige. 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
0: 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You guys go ahead, regular speed. We're not finding anything out here yet.
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0: Do you by any chance have any further information on this? It seems like we're now, but we're not seeing any headers or any further flames or smoke.
1: Negative. We only received the one call on it. She advised if you turned off of P onto trap chute, it was on the north side of the roadway.
0: Copy that. We'll continue looking.

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2: Captain, it's 10-8. Say that address where the smoke was. It's about middle of Trap Shoot Road, north side, just past the gun club.
0: Truck down there taking a peek.
3: Street Command, I think we're seeing what he's talking about. Definitely travel west on Trap Shoot and look north.
0: Copy that. We're down at the end of Trap Shoot at T. We'll head down Trap Shoot towards A.

all units in command. Chief 1 and Broad Truck are going to go check out Bentry and the rest of us can stage at TNA. Or T, Trap 2, excuse me, T, Trap 2.

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0: And we have somebody on site 405 that's supposedly been unoccupied since Sunday. Some other visitors waiting to occupy site 405. I don't know, there's nobody there, just equipment. I don't know if you can look up car information, but I don't have anything here.
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0: 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I'll be 10-8.
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Columbia County to Portage EMS. Columbia County to Portage EMS. You are requested at W. William, 10620 Highway 33, the Cascade Quick Mart, cross streets of Tritz Road and Cascade Mountain Road, for a 73-year-old male feeling short of breath, throwing up phlegm, hurts to drink water, and feeling dizzy and sleepy. He is conscious and breathing with his wife. He is currently in the parking lot between Big O's and the BP in a white Honda Odyssey. He does have a history of hernia and acid reflux. Again, Columbia County to Portage EMS, you are requested at W10620 Highway 33, Cascade Quick Mart, clear at 1702.

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0: 10-4.

for Sonsa County Highway and Nora will be between Garvey Road and McCarville Road for a tree that's on fire. It's on the north side of the road. And for Plain Fire, Plain Ambulance, County Highway and Nora between Garvey Road and McCarville Road.

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0: 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Go ahead. A fire alarm at the Heritage House, 2685 Airport Road. 2685 Airport Road. Again, this will be for a fire alarm coming from the south hallway. Page time is 1730.
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0: 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Portage Fire, you have a fire alarm at the Heritage House, 2685 Airport Road. 2685 Airport Road. This will be for a South Hall Zone 23 fire alarm. Page time 1731.

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0: They're leaving currently in a black Saturn, or possibly a Prius, towards Kalahari.
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1: They're clear of the scene on County End. Notified Alliance, there is just some small limbs and stuff hanging on the line. So that's it.
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1: 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Can you leave that call open? Because you might get a couple extra calls tonight if it does start smoking again.
0: 10-4, we can reactivate it if it does.

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1: 324.
0: I'll be behind the suspect vehicle, westbound 13, Lauderdale's intersection, Illinois, Boy Mary 21293. Boy Mary 21293. We're turning north on the 12. Traffic shortly.
1: 10-4.
2: 325 Chalk, I'm in route zone.
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0: Columbia County to Porter GMS, within Columbia County to Porter GMS, you are requested at W11793 Highway 127, Cimaroli, Supper Club, crossroads of County Road AA Adam and County Road XX X-ray, for a 26-year-old female having a seizure, not actively seizing. She is conscious, breathing, not very alert. Her caller stated she's stiff, pale, and sweating, very warm. Patient's mom is currently on scene, who is a nurse. Again, W11793 Highway 127, Cimaroli Supper Club, clear at 1818.
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0: 651, your patient is able to communicate. She's stating that she remembers feeling tired, then the heart beating fast, her head turned left, then the seizure started. She is advising that she did have a 10 milligram THC drink approximately 1 hour ago.
1: 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About 5 minutes out.
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0: We'd be pulling into the Carl Flores Park parking lot. Wisconsin registration is Union Lincoln 1135. Again, that's Union Lincoln 1135. It'll be a pickup.
1: 10-4, just confirming you're in the parking lot of Culver Park.
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Porter DMS, you have a second medical call at 927 Clemp Street. Again, 927 Clemp Street, Unit 11, cross streets of Airport Road and Schultz Street for a 35-year-old female having chest pains. Breathing does feel tight. This has not happened before. She is conscious, alert, and breathing, home with a friend. Time of page is 1842.

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0: Cyrus. 10-4-6-5-1-1843, 650, I copy that you're en route as well.

Columbia County to Kilbourne Fire. Kilbourne Fire, you're being requested to the Dells Middle School at 520 Ray Street. Again, Wisconsin Dells Middle School, 520 Ray Street. This will be for an audible alarm going off in the school. There are flashing lights on the roof and around the building. My RP lives across the street and could hear it from her house. Time of page is 1843.

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